0: This isn't your typical show. 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
2: X, Y, Z with Eric Zachary. Audrey went to the DMV. Quick round of applause. She passed her test.
3: Yay! Woo!
2: You didn't know, Audrey, turning 25 on Friday.
3: Yeah, it took I'm still 24, Eric.
2: For a day.
4: For, hours.
2: It took you four tries to get your driver's license, so you were a little nervous about getting an ID in a new state.
3: Well, yeah, I was worried. I still had my Minnesota ID because I was holding on to that for as long as I could. I no longer live in Minnesota, and I was really scared they were going to make me retake the driver's test. But do you know what I was more nervous about?
2: The picture.
3: My picture.
2: Yeah. Okay. Yeah. Are you happy with it?
3: Yeah, it turned out so cute.
2: Okay,
3: I did a great job.
2: Okay. She's got the paper ID right now.
3: Yeah,
2: which
3: I do.
2: Don't make the mistake Jordan did, which is you cannot use that at an airport. Bring your passport.
4: Yeah, that was bad.
2: All right, we'll talk about ID photos and when they did you dirty next on XYZ.
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2: Mom's hot take on XYZ with Eric Zachary. Sorry, I'm caught up because she wants me to go to a nightclub in New York that the selling point is a waterbed.
3: Yeah, let's do it.
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3: At our ages, yes, it is. 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
3: 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You're in your 30s. Okay. 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
1: We're going to learn a lot.
2: Is it bad to get someone a used gift for their birthday? I think this requires the disclaimer of the type of gift is extremely important.
3: Yes. Well, okay. Yeah. So
2: pants? Yes.
4: I was going to say socks. Yeah. I don't know about that.
3: Oh, well, yeah.
2: But you want to get your partner a kayak.
3: Yeah, I was like, maybe. Okay, so they wanted this kayak. They've been talking about it forever. They don't listen to the show. I thought I would talk to you guys about it. Okay. I feel like I had a moment yesterday where I was like, I should just check Facebook Marketplace to see if I can get, because really, here's the thing. It's not about the kayak itself. Mm-hmm. It's about the fact that I don't want to have to buy all of the separate things for the kayak.
2: Got it.
3: So I was like,
2: why don't you just get a new kayak and then get the other stuff used?
3: That was, I think, ultimately what I decided on. Okay. I was like, I can definitely get like a fishing thing Facebook Marketplace. Listen, like, I can probably get it, whatever, you know?
2: I don't know a lot about kayaks. I would imagine number one requirement, does it float?
4: Right. No holes.
2: Yeah.
3: Well, right.
2: So as long as the kayak's in good shape, I don't see an issue. But I would think that, like, if you're going to get something new, the kayak is the thing to get new, because the other accessories are the stuff that's going to be personalized.
3: Agree.
2: And maybe they want to get other things.
3: Agree.
2: That are eventually.
4: Does your partner care if things are, like, used like that? Because I feel like a kayak is fairly utility based. Like, it'd be one thing if you got, like, a used shirt, right? Like, to me, I'm like, okay, no, get a brand new shirt.
3: Right.
4: A kayak is something where, like, hey, as long as I'm out there and it works,
3: no,
4: I don't care.
3: Yeah,
4: if
3: that's
4: it's
3: the
4: used
3: thing. Like, I feel like he wouldn't care, but I would care.
4: Sure. Okay. So this is just a more personal thing.
3: I would care.
2: I think, like, obviously, a kayak, you give this to your partner used, they're going to know it's used. I mean, obviously, you're going to present, like, hey, I got this for you, but it's the thought that counts.
4: Right.
2: I think it's when you try to pass something off as new.
3: Agree. Like, I would have to be like, I found this on Facebook Marketplace for, like, you know.
4: Right.
2: Yeah. I think as long as you're honest, or it's clearly used, but it's more the thought, it's fine, right?
4: Yeah.
2: I think it's a bigger deal when you re-gift something to someone. Because my fear is like, oh, they're going to find out.
3: Yeah. What do you mean?
2: Like, if Jordan gave me a gift for my birthday that I don't want, I don't know, let me throw this out there. Like, a shirt that says I have IBS, right?
3: Okay.
4: That, like, hypothetical, like that.
2: Hypothetical.
4: You know, yeah.
3: Oh, I just found out my birthday present this year from Eric.
2: Then I want to give that shirt, which has not been used. It is in pristine condition.
4: Right. It has never
2: been
4: touched.
2: Some would say A1 condition.
4: It's not even a real thing.
2: Yeah.
4: Yeah.
2: If I were to give that to, let's say, Audrey.
4: Right. For her birthday that's coming up.
2: All that would matter to me is if she found out that I wasn't the one that purchased it.
4: Right.
2: Because the gift is not about the money. It's about the thought and the effort, right?
4: Sure, sure.
2: But at the end of the day, to answer your question that started all of this, is it bad to give a used gift? I think as long as it's clearly, like, it's something, A, that's enough money that it warrants being used.
3: Right.
2: Like, don't give me, like, a mug that's been used. And you could have just got a new one for, like, $5.
4: Took this out of my parents' place.
2: Yeah. And just be honest about it. That's the answer.
3: Okay. That's
2: all right,
3: sweet.
2: Get the kayak.
3: That's a nice little way to wrap that up. Thanks, Eric.
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3: Tennessee Valley weather.
4: A few isolated showers and storms early evening, but partly cloudy overnight, a low in the low 70s. For Thursday and Friday, far fewer showers, and it's all about the heat. A lot of sunshine both days. High temperatures, mid-90s with the heat index climbing above 100. From the StormTrack 9 Weather Center, I'm meteorologist David Glenn.
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9: Tennessee Valley weather.
10: Isolated showers and storms early evening, but partly cloudy overnight, a low in the low 70s. For Thursday and Friday, far fewer showers, and it's all about the heat. A lot of sunshine both days. High temperatures, mid-90s, with the heat index climbing above 100. From the Storm Track 9 Weather Center, I'm meteorologist David Glenn.
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2: 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It's called Mom's Hot Take. My mom joins the show three times a week to provide her perspective on what's trending.
3: Hello.
2: More accurately, whatever the algorithm served her on TikTok shop.
3: Oh, no. Oh, no. Today, I bring you another valuable tool.
2: Okay.
3: That I am for all of you.
2: Okay.
3: My age.
2: Wait.
4: Oh.
2: Wisdom.
3: Okay. Wisdom.
4: To some degree.
2: My mom says, I'm Bob the Builder and utilize me. All right. Did you want to give us a hint as to what this is about besides you being older than us?
3: Or? Yeah. Yeah. A club in New York City.
2: Oh.
4: Studio 54?
2: That was quick. Mom's hot take on trying to get us all out in New York City nightlife. Oh, man. It's coming up next on XYZ.
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16: Tennessee Valley weather.
17: A few isolated showers and storms early evening, but partly cloudy overnight, low in the low 70s. For Thursday and Friday, far fewer showers, and it's all about the heat. A lot of sunshine both days. High temperatures, mid-90s with the heat index climbing above 100. From the StormTrack 9 Weather Center, I'm meteorologist David Glenn.
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5: A few isolated showers and storms early evening, but partly cloudy overnight, a low in the low 70s. For Thursday and Friday, far fewer showers, and it's all about the heat. A lot of sunshine both days. High temperatures, mid-90s, with the heat index climbing above 100. From the StormTrack 9 Weather Center, I'm meteorologist Steve Glenn.
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3: weather. A few early evening showers and storms, partly cloudy, drier overnight, the low temperature in the low 70s. It's going to be dry and hot for both Thursday and Friday and even right through the weekend. Highs each day reaching the mid-90s, but be aware the heat index climbing above 100 due to the humidity. From the StormTrack 9 Weather Center, I'm meteorologist Dave Glenn.

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3: weather. A few isolated showers and storms early evening, but partly cloudy overnight, a low in the low 70s. For Thursday and Friday, far fewer showers, and it's all about the heat. A lot of sunshine both days. High temperatures, mid-90s, with the heat index climbing above 100. From the StormTrack 9 Weather Center, I'm meteorologist Dave Glenn. Here we go.
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1: Definitely just triggered her. 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
2: 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You know they had that 75 Street Brazil. Well, this year's gonna be called Gaiocho. Que hola, gata, que hola, omega. And this is how we gonna do it. 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
1: Tennessee Valley.
4: A few early evening showers and storms, partly cloudy, drier overnight, the low temperature in the low 70s. It's going to be dry and hot for both Thursday and Friday and even right through the weekend. Highs each day reaching the mid-90s, but be aware the heat index climbing above 100 due to the humidity. From the Storm Track 9 Weather Center, I'm meteorologist Dave Glenn.

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5: Tennessee Valley Weather.
6: A few isolated showers and storms early evening, but partly cloudy overnight, a low in the low 70s. For Thursday and Friday, far fewer showers, and it's all about the heat. A lot of sunshine both days. High temperatures, mid-90s, with the heat index climbing above 100. From the StormTrack 9 Weather Center, I'm meteorologist Steve Glenn.
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4: A few early evening showers and storms, partly cloudy, drier overnight, the low temperature in the low 70s. It's going to be dry and hot for both Thursday and Friday and even right through the weekend. Highs each day reaching the mid-90s, but be aware of the heat index climbing above 100 due to the humidity. On the Storm Track 9 Weather Center, I'm meteorologist David Glenn.

0: Only 2 days left to tell me what you learned in school today. Gino D here with you from the afternoon show. 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
3: A few early evening showers and storms, partly cloudy, drier overnight, the low temperature in the low 70s. It's going to be dry and hot for both Thursday and Friday and even right through the weekend. Highs each day reaching the mid-90s, but be aware of the heat index climbing above 100 due to the humidity. On the Storm Track 9 Weather Center, I'm meteorologist Dave Glenn.

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7: Isolated showers and storms early evening, but partly cloudy overnight, a low in the low 70s. But Thursday and Friday, far fewer showers, and it's all about the heat. A lot of sunshine both days. High temperatures, mid-90s, with the heat index climbing above 100. From the StormTrack 9 Weather Center, I'm meteorologist Steve Glenn.
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2: weather. A few early evening showers and storms, partly cloudy, drier overnight, the low temperature in the low 70s. It's going to be dry and hot for both Thursday and Friday and even right through the weekend. Highs each day reaching the mid-90s, but be aware the heat index climbing above 100, the humidity. From the Storm Track 9 Weather Center, I'm meteorologist Dave Glenn.

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6: Partly cloudy skies this morning with areas of patchy fog possible, then partly sunny and hot today with a chance for an isolated storm. Highs in the mid-90s, but feels like temps near 100. Tonight, partly cloudy and muggy with lows in the mid-70s. Friday, mostly sunny and hot again with an isolated storm chance. High temperatures as well in the mid-90s and feels like temps between 100 and 105 degrees. From the Storm Track 9 Weather Center, I'm meteorologist Olivia Glass.

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0: seen
1: is,
0: on
1: app or something.
0: Not called Shop Your TV. Shop Your TV, something like that.
2: Yeah.
0: You'd be surprised at the stuff they find from these TV shows.
3: And featured on Amazon, too, where you can buy the clothes that they're wearing.
4: Yeah. Deposit.
2: But it's only a matter of time before you can just click it.
3: Right, yeah.
2: Okay, so I was telling you that we're doing anything in the group chat that I really like. It's just the group chat question of the week. To kind of, you know, start conversation, get to know each other. So I'll pose the question for you guys, and as you think of your answers, I'll let you know what some of the group chatters have been saying.
1: Okay.
2: The question being, if you could experience something for the very first time again, what would it be?
1: Mm.
2: So, to give you some examples, Amy in the group chat said, the moment that I was sitting at lunch and I knew that my wife would be the one. I wish I could experience that moment again. Angie said, the moment that my dad gave me the keys to my car and said, stay out of trouble. It was my first taste of freedom. Okay. Courtney said, I wish I could experience meeting my ex for the first time because this time I would run away.
4: Yeah.
2: Ailey said, the Eras tour and my wedding in that order. I relate to that one. Grayson said, I wish I could read Harry Potter for the first time again, you know, because it's just such a good experience. I was even thinking about it myself. I was like, I wish I could experience my bachelorette party for the first time again because it's all my close girlfriends in one place and that truthfully will probably never happen again.
1: Sure.
2: Or listening to Taylor Swift's Midnight's album for the very first time. Oh. I wish I could experience that again. And then Cassandra also said, watching my kids succeed, .. or a caramel latte.
3: Trying a caramel latte for the first time.
2: Yeah.
3: Those are good.
2: Is there anything that you guys would like to experience for the first time again?
4: Kelly has a face on right now.
0: Well, I know I'm supposed to say something.
4: You're not supposed to say
2: it. Be honest.
5: Just be honest.
0: The most fun night of my life.
4: Cover Starship?
0: Yeah.
2: Yes!
0: JC knows.
5: That was the best night ever.
0: I would live that night over and over
5: again. Is that
0: again.
5: When Katy Perry was in the corner with Travis McCoy?
0: That was a fun night. There was a sweet spot in my life where my mojo was on.
4: Right.
0: And I had it for a very brief window of time.
1: Yep.
5: Kelly and I got to be in a room where we looked over and we saw Katy Perry when she was at the peak of I Kissed the Girl. When she was dating Travis McCoy.
0: They were on that tour.
5: It was like a Vans Warped Tour, wasn't it?
0: Yeah, the Warped Tour.
5: Yeah, and we look over and they're sitting there kissing and we're like, they're celebrities.
0: What are we doing?
5: They're making out over there.
0: What are we doing in VIP?
5: Oh, that
0: was crazy. It was a fun night.
2: That's really cool.
1: My Blake Shelton night. I mean, along the same line.
2: The helicopter.
1: With my best friend, Kirk, I'm riding in Blake Shelton's helicopter. He looks at me and goes, Big Al. I go, Blake. We hug. He makes me a drink.
0: In the helicopter?
1: No. After we got to his bar, I introduced him before one of his performances. It was a phenomenal night. I mean, and then on the way back in the helicopter, we had to stop because I had to pee twice. So it was just great.
6: Hit the ground with the helicopter.
4: What about you, Audrey?
6: Probably when I was in the process of getting this job.
4: Okay.
6: Because I was not in a good place at my old one, for all the reasons in life, but coming here, literally everything has improved and I'm just so much happier.
4: You want to experience your first day here again?
6: Mm-hmm. Oh, no. That was when I crashed my car.
2: Very memorable.
6: Not the first day.
4: Yeah, Audrey crashed on her first day at work.
6: On the way to work.
1: Yeah.
4: Justin?
3: Probably my dad passed away a couple of years ago, so a memory of us, tossing a football or playing chess together.
4: For the first
0: time.
3: Just a day with my dad. Yeah,
2: yeah, that's beautiful.
3: Mm-hmm.
2: JC?
4: Man, there's two that are really good.
0: Pick one.
4: I know. I honestly something about my wife, but I really would like to experience. I know, I really do.
1: Right.
4: But I still get to experience her every day, which is really nice. I would really like to feel what it was like again for the first time ever to play varsity football in high school.
2: Oh, yeah.
4: And I think because we're thinking a lot about school, but I remember the first, the smell of the grass and standing out there and hearing the Pledge of Allegiance and how just looking into the stands and seeing how crowded it was.
1: Right.
4: It's one of those
0: drilling,
4: moments.
0: Pumping.
4: Yeah, and you take it for granted because I'm just the kid. I'm 15 years old, and I didn't really take it all in.
2: Pride.
4: I just remember looking up and going, "Oh, that's pretty cool. Look at all those people." But I wish I could redo it again and get that feeling that just it was the best. Coolest feeling.
2: You find
4: ever.
2: Yourself chasing that high again.
4: Yeah,
2: you know
4: that was really cool.
2: Yeah, so that's what's going on in Anna's group chat. So feel free to join the Facebook group. I would love to see you there.
7: JC's chasing the kids, Anna's chasing the sun, and Justin's chasing the aux cord. This is the Kid Craddock.
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9: Traffic looking good this morning. I don't see anything major to get in your way. Shallotford Road, Lee Highway, East Brainerd Road, heading through the Eastridge Tunnels, looking good this morning. Bradley County and Whitfield County, right now you're in good shape.
10: 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Tennessee Valley
11: weather. Partly cloudy skies this morning with areas of patchy fog possible. Then partly sunny and hot today with a chance for an isolated storm. Highs in the mid-90s, but feels like temps near 100. Tonight, partly cloudy and muggy with lows in the mid-70s. Friday, mostly sunny and hot again with an isolated storm chance. High temperatures as well in the mid-90s and feels like temps between 100 and 105 degrees. From the Storm Track 9 Weather Center, I'm meteorologist Olivia Glass.
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0: monster. Yeah.
1: Are you going to give out cigars?
0: Oh, sure.
2: Yeah. Open bar?
0: Yeah, absolutely. Shots for Tots.
3: Yeah.
0: Here is Anna with celebrity birthday.
3: Happy birthday to Stella Lefty. She's 24 today. She sings that song Boston. Mm-hmm. And she shares a birthday with Sebastian Stan, who is 44, the Winter Soldier.
4: Oh.
3: Mm-hmm. Today's Left Handers Day. Anyone here left handed?
4: On Lefty. On Lefty's birthday.
3: Lefty. Oh, Stella Lefty. I wonder if she's left handed.
4: Huh.
3: It's also National Filet Mignon Day.
0: Oh, maybe we will revisit the steaks.
2: My daughter's favorite.
3: Filet mignon?
2: The other night, she's like, there's nothing good to eat here. I say, what would you like? Filet mignon.
3: I'm obsessed with them.
5: That's a girl who knows what she wants.
0: Yeah, that's girl. A girl. That's a girl. That yeah, she could be on a great yeah. Poupon commercial or something.
3: Yeah, I love her so much. And it's also National Prosecco Day.
0: Oh, well.
3: I do love Prosecco.
5: That pairs well with a filet.
3: Yeah.
4: Prosecco is a bubbly.
1: Yeah, true champagne for me only.
4: It's champagne, but it's not champagne.
2: It has to come from the Champagne region of France to be called champagne. Otherwise, it's sparkling wine.
4: It's too much. Too many rules.
3: So Prosecco is like if you want to make mimosas at home.
4: Right.
3: Champagne.
0: I got to go.
6: I didn't know that.
4: Yeah.
6: They'll teach me so much.
4: It's got to be from champagne.
2: Hey, it's important to learn 5 new things every day.
6: And I do. Good. I do.
5: Sometimes more.
2: Yeah, what my driver in Mexico said.
0: Oh, really?
4: 5 new things. That's a lot, though.
0: I got to download really some stuff out of my brain because I don't have much room. Yeah. Or
6: delete.
0: Flush.
6: Ooh, give it to me. Transfer it.
3: Keep or delete.
5: Okay. Tomorrow, we should share the 5 things we learned today.
6: Oh, I made a list of the things I learned in Florida. There was so much.
0: What 5 things
4: in Florida.
0: I forgot?
4: Mm-hmm. Man, you got a list from. And then you learned 5 things yesterday?
6: Yeah.
0: That's 10 things.
6: I learned so much.
4: Now, coming up in 10 minutes. Wait till you hear how much we have been spending on TikTok Shop.
6: Ooh.
4: It is astronomical. In fact, the person who came up with that idea at their little TikTok meeting should get the biggest bonus of all time. I'll tell you in 10 minutes.
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9: Listener just alerted me about a stalled vehicle eastbound 24. We got a broken down vehicle on the bridge over Nickajack Lake. Right-hand lane is blocked. The right-hand lane is blocked, so a little congested eastbound 24 because of this broken down vehicle on the bridge over Nickajack. Be careful.
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12: weather. Partly cloudy skies this morning with areas of patchy fog possible, then partly sunny and hot today with a chance for an isolated storm. Highs in the mid-90s, but feels like temps near 100. Tonight, partly cloudy and muggy with lows in the mid-70s. Friday, mostly sunny and hot again with an isolated storm chance. High temperatures as well in the mid-90s and feels like temps between 100 and 105 degrees. From the Storm Track 9 Weather Center, I'm meteorologist Olivia Glass.
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0: of grandkid. He's going to start school here in a couple weeks.
1: Some school stuff.
0: So we're going to go shopping and all that
2: perfect.
0: Fun stuff.
2: That's fun.
1: Perfect. You're going to go shopping.
3: Good? Yeah, we're doing great, Carla. Thank you for asking.
1: But good thing you bring up the school stuff, because we're going to give you $100 to help with that back to school shopping.
0: Oh,
1: but
0: yeah.
1: Here's the more important thing, Carla. You get a limited edition Funko Pop Yourself figure of your favorite morning show cast member. So, Carla, who are you going to pick?
0: Well, I know who my grandson told me he wanted to, get, but I think I'm going to override his vote.
1: Okay, because it's your Funko Pop, that's right. Who is it?
0: Yeah. Grandma got the power here, and I am going to go with JC.
1: If you were right here, I'd be giving you a big old kiss on the cheek.
0: Yes. I'm not married, so I had nobody to ask.
4: There you go. Just out of curiosity, who was your grandson's pick? Who was your grandson's pick?
1: Okay, that's fine. Yeah,
0: I'm afraid it was going to be you, Big Al.
4: Okay, yeah. I was going to have $100 for
1: so
4: it.
1: So you got $100.
3: No, he doesn't.
2: Bummer.
3: He didn't give $100 to the other people. He
5: already got $100.
1: Carla, congratulations on the $100 and the Funko Pop. Have fun shopping with your little man, okay?
0: I will. Thank you guys so much.
1: And give him a shout out. What's his name?
0: Eli.
1: I do.
2: Very cool name.
1: All right. Well, love you, Carla. Thank you for picking me.
0: All right. Love you, guys.
4: All right.
0: Bye.
1: Hang on.
4: Well,
1: don't hang up.
4: Yep.
1: We got to go with that Funko Pop. There we go. Got another chance for you to win later on this morning, though. That's not the only one we're giving away. And boy, has a weight been lifted off of my shoulders.
2: Right?
1: Thanks to Carla.
2: Good.
1: Gosh. Wow. I was starting to go home and just.
2: I like how she was like, I don't have a husband to worry about, so I can fake JC.
1: We all love ourselves.
2: Just you and me, Justin.
1: You guys got this. Now, coming up next, in 10 minutes, our love expert, Kelly Raspberry, is going to be helping us all out with love letters to Kelly.
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8: That accident I told you about earlier, 75 northbound, just past East Brainerd, came down as a broken out car. Now it came down as a minor accident. Now we see firefighters and an ambulance on the scene. This is northbound 75. It's really starting to slow things up. 75 north, just past the East Brainerd Road exit. It is on the shoulder.
9: Partly cloudy skies this morning with areas of patchy fog possible, then partly sunny and hot today with a chance for an isolated storm. Highs in the mid-90s, but feels like temps near 100. Tonight, partly cloudy and muggy with lows in the mid-70s. Friday, mostly sunny and hot again with an isolated storm chance. High temperatures as well in the mid-90s and feels like temps between 100 and 105 degrees. From the Storm Track 9 Weather Center, I'm meteorologist Olivia Glass.
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5: Got an accident at Dodge Avenue at East 23rd Street. That accident I told you about earlier on eastbound 24 in Kimball, yeah, cleaned up and out of everybody's way this morning. Be careful, especially in the central time zone. We've got some schools, kids crossing in the school zones this morning. Watch out for them.
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8: Partly sunny skies and hot for today with a chance for an isolated storm. Highs in the mid-90s, but feels like temps near 100. Tonight's partly cloudy and muggy with lows in the mid-70s. Friday and Saturday hold an isolated storm chance, but very hot temperatures. Highs in the mid to upper 90s, but feels like temps between 100 and 105 degrees. From the Storm Track 9 Weather Center, I'm meteorologist Olivia Glass.
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16: Partly sunny skies and hot for today with a chance for an isolated storm. Highs in the mid-90s, but feels like temps near 100. Tonight's partly cloudy and muggy with lows in the mid-70s. Friday and Saturday hold an isolated storm chance, but very hot temperatures. Highs in the mid to upper 90s, but feels like temps between 100 and 105 degrees. From the Storm Track 9 Weather Center, I'm meteorologist Olivia Glass.
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0: What's going on, DJ Kev with Hits 96. As you can tell, I didn't win the lottery, and I'm guessing you didn't either because we're both at work right now. Hopefully, you're having a beautiful Thursday as we get closer to our weekend. Now, I can't give you $1 billion, but I can put you in the running for $5,000 in the Summer Sizzling Cash 5K giveaway. 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Now, I know we were talking about the lottery earlier. You're probably thinking there's got to be a way to win. And believe it or not, ChatGPT can help. And I'll tell you how sometime between now and 12.
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7: Partly sunny skies and hot for today with a chance for it.

0: isolated storm, highs in the mid-90s, but feels like temps near 100. Tonight's partly cloudy and muggy with lows in the mid-70s. Friday and Saturday hold an isolated storm chance, but very hot temperatures. Highs in the mid to upper 90s, but feels like temps between 100 and 105 degrees. From the StormTrack 9 Weather Center, I'm meteorologist Olivia Glass.
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That's where you need to go right now and enter in the keyword curriculum. 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

0: Shout out to Duke's Home for Hit Music. We are a Hits 96. Now, don't forget, I've got tickets for you to see Gary Owen at the Memorial Auditorium on September 25th. So be listening for that cue to call. I also have tickets to see TLC. They're going to be in Nashville this weekend. So if you want to win these tickets, we're doing a secret celebrity game. I'm going to give you three clues for today's celebrity. If you know who it is very simple. Text me your answer to 423-642-9636.
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19: Partly sunny skies and hot for today with a chance for an isolated storm. Highs in the mid-90s, but feels like temps near 100. Tonight's partly cloudy and muggy with lows in the mid-70s. Friday and Saturday hold an isolated storm chance, but very hot temperatures. Highs in the mid to upper 90s, but feels like temps between 100 and 105 degrees. From the Storm Track 9 Weather Center, I'm meteorologist Olivia Glass.
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I'm pretty sure you can't either. But believe it or not, mosquitoes have a preference of people. I'll tell you what mosquitoes like or why they choose certain people coming up after summer.

0: DJ Kev here with his 96. Now, some people like the heat of the summer, and I don't understand why. Like, if it's 105 degrees and you're loving it, I'm questioning you, like, what is wrong with you? But I've never met anyone ever that loves mosquitoes, because these things get on my nerves. I'm pretty sure they get on your nerves too. And you're probably wondering why mosquitoes may bite you and maybe not your friends. Well, it could be because you're not their favorite flavor, or you are their favorite flavor. So according to a new study, it found that there are three species of mosquitoes, and each mosquito species likes a certain type of skin bacteria or a natural biting chemical that you emit. So you can be at your friend's house and mosquitoes leave you alone because you're not their flavor, but then as soon as you go home, they light you up. Now, there's ways to deal with mosquitoes. Of course, you can wear insect repellent, you can light citronella candles, or you could just stay inside.
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2: Partly sunny skies and hot for today with a chance for an isolated storm. Highs in the mid-90s, but feels like temps near 100. Tonight's partly cloudy and muggy with lows in the mid-70s. Friday and Saturday hold an isolated storm chance, but very hot temperatures. Highs in the mid to upper 90s, but feels like temps between 100 and 105 degrees. From the Storm Track 9 Weather Center, I'm meteorologist Olivia Glass.
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Today's secret celebrity is looking for a spouse, went on a date with Creed, and likes Six Flags. If you know who the celebrity is, text me your answer at 423-642-9636 and you're in to win tickets to see TLC.

a little throwback jam from Rihanna right here on Hits 96. She is living her best life. She's down in Barbados, or she was down in Barbados with her baby daddy, ASAP Rocky, having a good old time at Carnival. And just judging by some of the videos, it looks like baby number 4 may be coming sooner rather

0: Ariana Grande here on Hits 96. She is in today's Daily Scoop, and I'll tell you why at 12:10. But I got to talk about something a little more important. I know you like Ariana and all of the celebrity news, but you're probably wondering, hey, I want to win. 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

easy to fall in love, especially if you're on the rebound. I'm talking to you, Ariana Grande. You did something on Instagram that's got everybody talking. We'll talk about that after Zara Larsson. I got to say happy belated birthday to Heather. Thank you for listening. We got Messy coming up right now for you on Hits 96.

0: Chattanooga's home for hit music. We are the home of the Kid Craddock Morning Show, Hits 96. Have you been following Ariana Grande on Instagram? If you have, you already know she went back to 2016, spun the block, and found her ex, Ricky Alvarez. They are Instagram official. Ariana Grande is back off the market. Again, I hope that she has nothing but a happy relationship with Ricky. And maybe, just maybe, they get it right this time and they make it down the aisle and get married.
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5: Sunny skies and hot for today with a chance for an isolated storm. Highs in the mid-90s, but feels like temps near 100. Tonight's partly cloudy and muggy with lows in the mid-70s. Friday and Saturday hold an isolated storm chance, but very hot temperatures. Highs in the mid to upper 90s, but feels like temps between 100 and 105 degrees. From the Storm Track 9 Weather Center, I'm meteorologist Olivia Glass.
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Today's secret celebrity is looking for a spouse, went on a date with Creed, and likes Six Flags. If you know who this person is, do me a favor, text it to me at 423-642-9636 to win tickets to TLC.

0: 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It was somebody from Illinois. And trust me, if I won the lottery, there would be signs. I wouldn't say it all right, but there'd be signs. You may see me galloping down I-24 on a giraffe. 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
7: Partly sunny skies and hot for today with a chance for an isolated storm. Highs in the mid-90s, but feels like temps near 100. Tonight's partly cloudy and muggy with lows in the mid-70s. Friday and Saturday hold an isolated storm chance, but very hot temperatures. Highs in the mid to upper 90s, but feels like temps between 100 and 105 degrees. From the Storm Track 9 Weather Center, I'm meteorologist Olivia Glass.
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on Hits 96. We got our Simple Simon coming up at 1:10. And also, don't forget that cue to call to win tickets to see Gary Owen is also coming up this hour. So please be by your phone and be ready to call when I give it to you. On the way now, Kalani. 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Also, while you're there, you can also register to win free Ticket Friday. And that's where you'll tell me where you're going to be, and I can pull up to your office or your house, wherever you are, and hand you tickets.

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1: Hi, this is Jasmine.
0: What's up, Jasmine? What you doing?
1: I am taking a break from work.
0: Where you work at?
1: I work at Champion Christian Learning Academy. I'm a teacher and the parent advisory leader.
0: Well, I appreciate all your hard work, and hopefully the kids aren't driving you crazy. I've got some good news for you.
1: Yes, tell me.
0: You are caller number 9. You got tickets to see Gary Owen.
1: Woo! Thank you. I need some laughter.
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today's secret celebrity was or is Ray. Yes, she is allegedly dating Michael B. Jordan, who played Creed. She has a song called Where's My Husband? And yes, she was at Six Flags. Congratulations to Aisha Waters. She's got tickets to go see TLC on Saturday. I could

0: 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And I'm doing things a little bit different. 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
1: Risking It All right here on Hits 96. We're Chattanooga's number one hit music station. Gino D signing in. Thank you so much. This is the afternoon show. Appreciate you joining me today. We got more tickets to Soaky Mountain Water Park up for grabs. Remember, students only can participate in this contest. I want to know what you learned in school today. Make sure we made the day productive. We have Soaky Mountain Water Park open all August long, and they will be open weekends through September. Still hot outside. So this will be a nice little break, and you'll be able to go and cool down at Soaky Mountain Water Park. You want those tickets, keep listening. We're listening for the school bell. And when you hear it, you have to be either grade 1 through 12, 1 through 12, and you need to make the phone call at 423-642-9636. Tell me what you learned in school, and you could be a big winner. Another 5K keyword coming at you. Yes, absolutely. Make sure that you stay tuned for that. You'll be able to win Teddy Swims tickets this week. $5,000 up for grabs, nationwide sweepstakes. Plus, we've got three things to do this weekend. And we're going to change up our Throwback Thursday a little bit. We're going to do something new, and I'll be giving you more details on that as we continue on. That'll be the 5 o'clock hour, so make sure that you listen up for that. Plus, the Celebrity Beat food news. We'll get in the know. And all your favorite music, always included. Coming up after the break, we get some great stuff coming up. So keep listening. Let's have some fun today. It's Hits 96.
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with The Great Divide right here on Hits 96. Teddy Swims right now, Mr. Know-It-All. If you want to see Teddy live, participate in our 5K giveaway. In fact, I'll have a 5K keyword for you coming up next hour. We'll find out tomorrow who wins. Good luck, tits.

That's my friend Hozier right there. Too sweet on Hits 96. Coming up, we're going to get in the know. Got great news for Red Bank residents, especially those that like the Chattanooga Public Library. Details after Olivia Rodrigo on Hits.

0: Ariana Grande, that's Petal right here on Hits 96. We're Chattanooga's number one hit music station. And it's time to get in the know. Readers rejoice! The city of Red Bank and the Chattanooga Public Library have extended their ongoing partnership into the 2027 year with the Red Bank Resident Library Card Program. This is an initiative that provides eligible residents free access to the library's extensive resources. We do not know how lucky we are to have an organization like the Chattanooga Public Library so close in our city, doing so much more than just providing reading. It's incredible. It includes digital materials, maker spaces, recording studios, children's programming, and so much more. And recently, the Red Bank City Commission approved funding to cover the cost of 200 full access library cards for residents who qualify. These cards will be obtained or renewed at no charge at any of the Chattanooga Public Library's 5 locations. And over the past 2 years, a total of 375 Red Bank residents have taken advantage of this program, benefiting from free access to the library services. Now, the program operates as a first-come, first-served basis, and they have a limited of 1 card per household. Eligibility is open to residents who meet a certain criteria, ensuring that broad community access to the library's resources. If you need more details about all of that, of course, it's posted up on our website, hits96.com. You can also go to chatlibrary.org and also check out the City of Red Bank's website, too. It's all posted up there, and now you're in the know.
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Coming up next, we got some food news for you. I think our biggest gripe with grocery stores is that it's expensive, right? Well, if you're a boomer, you might have a whole lot more. We'll get into a recent list.

0: Zara Larsson right there, Lush Life, right here on Hits 96. We're Chattanooga's number one hit music station, and as I mentioned, if there is any beef to have with a grocery store, most people would say it's talking about how it's getting more expensive each and every day. But if you specifically asked a boomer, well, you better grab a chair, because they have a full list, according to a recent report. I won't give you the full top 10, but if you want to see the top 10, it's on our website at hits96.com. But we can get into the top, we'll do the top 5. How about that? Number 5, neglected shopping carts. If no one likes to have to fight their shopping cart with a janky wheel, it can be extra annoying, too, if you have mobility issues, much like some boomers may have. So I'm with that one. Number 4, digital coupons. The share of people 65 and older who are using a smartphone app, that number is growing, but boomers are still preferring the physical coupon, if at all possible. Number 3, searching for products they do not like when stores move things around. Number 2, bargain grocery stores. Boomers prefer classic supermarkets rather than dealing with the lack of inventory and organization at a bargain place. They'd much rather just go to a real classic supermarket. And number 1, and this one is, I can't agree with the boomers here, self-checkout. They say this is a younger person's game. In a previous poll, 62% of older folks said that they preferred cashier-assisted checkout. And it's not just the extra work and touchscreens. They also love to chat with the employees. I want to be in and out fast as possible. Don't bother me. Self-checkout, I'm in. Get the full list. It's on our website. That's your food news for this afternoon. 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

Hey, it's Kelly Raspberry from the Kid Craddock Morning Show. 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

Hosty and Morgan Wallen right there on Hits 96. Coming up next hour, we'll be giving away some Soquel Mountain Water Park tickets. Again, I want to hear from students, and I want to know what you learned in school today. Keep listening for the school bell. Here's Zara Larson on Hits.

0: $1,000 up for grabs. We're doing this right through the 25th, every single weekday, right up until the 25th. Gives you just about 2 weeks, roughly, left of this contest. So you want to keep entering. I know it can get tedious at this point. We're halfway through, and you're like, oh, I got to go back, fill out another form. Yes, you do. And you got to enter the word stargazing this time around. Stargazing. That's S-T-A-R-G-A-Z-I-N-G. And yes, spelling counts. Enter. And I know it's tedious, but once we cut you a check for $5,000, it will be well worth it. $5,000 could be yours. Stargazing is your keyword. And then again, start listening in tomorrow during the Kecratic Morning Show. DJ Kev gets you covered in the midday. I got you another one in the afternoon. And tomorrow, we're going to find out who wins the Teddy Swims tickets. 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You have until midnight tonight to do it. I wish you the best of luck. 5K keyword is stargazing. Up next, we're going to get into the celebrity beat. Travis Kelce said he knows what night was the best night of his life. And we all know, too. We'll get into it. It's Hits 96.
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2: Traffic.
3: 75 northbound. Watch out for an accident right after you pass the Franks Road Bridge before you get to Hamilton Place. The right lane's going to be blocked. At this point, traffic slowing down right before you get to East Brainerd Road. Southbound traffic not affected. Everything southbound is good. 24 eastbound, about 10 or 11 minutes from downtown to the split. Westbound 24, about 16 or 17 minutes from the split to downtown. 153 southbound slowing down as you approach I-75, mostly because of that accident on 75 northbound. Also, watch out for an accident in Ooltewah-Lee Highway between White Oak Valley Circle and the Bradley County line.
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0: Dominic Fike right there. That's Baby Doll right here on Hit 96. Chattanooga's number one hit music station. Sometime this hour, a school bell will ring when you hear it. Be sure to be caller number 9 at 423-642-9636. You must be a student, either grade 1 through 12. You need to tell me what you learned in school today. If you can do that, I'm going to hook you up with a family 4-pack of tickets to Soaky Mountain Water Park. It's that simple. Students only. Parents can help, but students only when it comes to the dialing and the calling in and all that fun stuff. So we'll do that later on this hour. Keep listening for that. Our celebrity beat today is all about Travis Kelce. He was speaking to some reporters at the Kansas City Chiefs training camp, and he said that his wedding night was the best night of his life. Here's what he had to say.
1: It was a fun offseason, man. Wedding was the best night of my life. I appreciate everybody who came out and celebrated and, you know, had fun with us. So it was a crazy night. It was full of a lot of celebration, but it's football, baby.
0: Yeah, that was the first question he got asked at training camp, which is like, it's wild, right? What do you think about the season? How are you feeling after the offseason? What's going on with the team? No. It's, what do you think of your wedding? He also added that it was a childhood dream to be in Madison Square Garden. He didn't get to go there for the Knicks playoff game, as Taylor famously did, but he did finally get to go for the wedding. And he says, I thank the owners of the Madison Square Garden for allowing us to get the opportunity to get married there, knowing that we wanted a private event, and it was absolutely perfect. For those who do not know, they got married on July 3rd. It was a ceremony that was officiated by Adam Sandler, and it was attended by just about every single celebrity you can come up with the exception of Blake Lively. Ooh, too soon? Get the full reports on our website, hits96.com. My name's Gino D, and I walk the celebrity beat.
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8: Good news, 75 northbound, that accident between

0: place has been cleared out of the way. So all lanes open through there, still a bit slow. Southbound traffic is moving well. 24 eastbound, about 13 or 14 minutes from downtown to the split. Westbound 24 is going to be 20 to 25 minutes to get from the split to downtown. Southbound 27 already lining up to get onto 24 westbound. 153 is good between I-75 and the dam. We still have that accident in Ooltewah causing problems. Lee Highway between White Oak Valley Circle and the Bradley County line.
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1: Traffic.
2: 24 eastbound is going to be about 13 or 14 minutes to get from downtown to the split. Westbound 24, busy ride, 20 to 25 minutes from the split to downtown. You get a broken down vehicle right before you get to Germantown. Everything off on the right shoulder there. Southbound 27, stacked up to get onto 24. Westbound 153 is good between I-75 and the dam. 75 moving well between Cleveland and Dalton. Still that accident working in Ooltewah. Lee Highway between White Oak Valley Circle and the Bradley County line.
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1: All right, give me a call right now, 423-642-9636. This is for a family four-pack of tickets to Soquel Mountain Water Park. Remember, you must be a student. Grades 1 through 12 must be a student. 423-642-9636. What did you learn in school today? Soquel Mountain Water Park tickets up for grabs. Keep listening.

0: It's 96. Who's this?
1: Tucker.
0: Hi, Tucker. How are you?
1: Good. What about you?
0: I'm doing all right. Tucker, trying to give away a family 4-pack of tickets to Soaky Mountain Water Park. Tucker, what grade are you in?
1: 8th grade.
0: 8th grade. And where do you go to school?
1: Bridgeport, Alabama.
0: So, Tucker, big question. Did you have school today?
1: Yep.
0: What did you learn today in school? And we'll give you some water park tickets if you can let me know what you learned. Anything new?
1: Yeah, we learned some history about the pyramids.
0: What about in particular? What is one fact about the pyramids that you learned that you were kind of surprised about?
1: Something about someone, like burial sites in there.
0: Right.
1: Like how they were deepening them.
0: Did you guys get into King Tut yet? Have you learned about King Tut?
1: Yeah, they said something about Tut.
0: Yeah, yeah. King Tut's one of the more familiar ones, at least, anyway. One of the more popular ones. All right, Tucker, you're learning about the pyramids. I appreciate that. How would you like to go to Soaky Mountain Water Park? You in?
1: Yep.
0: Yeah, we're going to hook you up with a family 4-pack. Thanks so much for listening and calling in. Appreciate that.
1: Thank you, too.
0: There we go. Tucker, big winner here on Hits 96. I remember learning about the pyramids. Kind of forgot everything I learned about, other than King Tut. That has saved. It's just etched into my mind forever now, but Tucker probably knows more than I do. And yeah, there it is. That's how you win. Soaky Mountain Water Park tickets up for grabs. Tucker, 8th grade, give me a call at 423-642-9636. And they say the kids don't listen. Come on now. We've got one more family 4-pack to give away. That will be tomorrow during the afternoon show. Got one more day of school, so make sure that you learn something and try to call in when you hear that school bell. All the details, hits96.com. We got 3 things to do this weekend. Up next.
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1: 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Hits 96, drive time traffic.
2: And a busy ride on I-24 this afternoon. Eastbound is going to be 16 or 17 minutes from downtown to the split. Westbound 24, 20 to 25 minutes from the split to downtown. Southbound 27 lined up to get onto 24 westbound. Northbound on 27, we had an earlier accident north of town at around the Harrison Lane exit, but that's all been cleared out of the way. 153 southbound slowing down approaching I-75. 75 is good between Cleveland and Dalton.
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Rosé and Bruno Mars, APT on Hits 96. Coming up, three things to do this weekend. If you're looking for some plans, I have some suggestions. Really good ones, too, so stick around. It's Olivia Rodrigo, Drop Dead on Hits 96.

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0: Sunday. 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
2: And it is still a busy ride on I-24 this afternoon. Eastbound, about 15 or 16 minutes to get from downtown to the split. Westbound 24, 20 to 25 minutes from the split to downtown. Southbound 27 lined up to get onto 24 westbound. 153 northbound, a little busy toward the dam. 153 southbound, slowing down, approaching I-75. There is an accident right as you pass Lee Highway. Everything is out of the roadway there. 75 northbound, a little slow passing Ooltewah. Southbound 75 is good. And watch out for an accident, Shalford Road at Tally Road.
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0: Drive Time Traffic.
1: Still slow, 24 eastbound, 17 or 18 minutes to get from downtown to the split. Westbound 24 is still going to be about 20 to 25 minutes from the split to downtown. Southbound 27 lined up to get onto 24 westbound. 153 northbound, a little busy toward the dam. 153 southbound, slowing down, approaching I-75. 75 northbound, slowing down as you pass Ulduan. No major problem there. Southbound on 75 is good. Watch out for accidents. 23rd Street at 4th Avenue and Middle Valley Road at Lower Mill.
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We got a new throwback segment coming up next. 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

song could ever say. Olivia Rodrigo, Stupid Song on Hits 96. We're Chattanooga's number one hit music station. It is Throwback Thursday, and we usually do explore a song of yesteryear, and that's not going to change, but the vehicle, if you will, for Throwback Thursday has changed a little bit. We have so many artists, so many core artists that have been making hits for so long, it's kind of easy to forget just how different they once sounded when they first started. So I thought for Throwback Thursday, for at least the next couple of weeks, we'll see how long we can do this, we're going to go way back for the first edition of a brand new feature on Hits 96 called That Was Then and This Is Now, where we're going to take one of our favorite artists, one of our core artists, hear what they sounded like back then, and then immediately hear what they sound like now. And for our very first one, there really was only one choice. Before the stadiums, the record-breaking tours, and becoming one of the biggest artists on the planet, Taylor Swift was a 19-year-old country pop newcomer singing about Romeo and Juliet. For Throwback Thursday, this was Taylor Swift then.

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2: All right, problems 153 on the dam. We've got a broken down vehicle northbound about halfway across the dam. The right lane is going to be blocked. So as you get on the dam going toward Hickson, get over in the left lane. Southbound traffic through there not affected. Southbound looking pretty good. 24 eastbound about 14 or 15 minutes from downtown to the split. Westbound 24 still 20 to 25 minutes from the split to downtown. Southbound 27 lined up to get onto 24 westbound. 75 northbound just a bit slow passing Ooltewah. Southbound 75 is good. Watch out for accidents. 23rd Street at 4th Avenue, Middle Valley Road at Lower Mill, and Standifer Gap at Ooltewah Ringgold Road.
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0: Bruno Mars, Risking It All. On Hits 96, Gina D hanging out with you tomorrow, 6 o'clock, right around this time, about 24 hours from now. I'm going to be highlighting an artist. She's up and coming. Her name is Izzy Escobar, and she has a song called Hate to Love Me. And what's going to happen, or Hate to Leave Me, like, I guess I should know that before I talk to her. But nonetheless, she has a song, and it's actually featured in HBO's Hacks, the show Hacks. And it's awesome. It's a great song. So we're going to be playing the song for you in its entirety. Get to know Izzy a little bit more. I was able to connect with her via Zoom, and we'll make that happen. All right? So that's going to be 6 o'clock tomorrow. Something to look forward to. A Hits 96 artist profile right here. Also, we're going to find out who wins the Teddy Swims tickets. I can't say that enough. I want you guys to keep participating in the 5K giveaway. Remember, the keyword this afternoon was stargazing. So enter that at hits96.com. 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
2: M24 eastbound, a bit of a slow go heading through Marion County. We got an accident on the bridge that crosses Nickajack Lake. Everything out of the roadway, traffic just a bit slow there. Then you're slowing down again as you approach the Lookout Valley exit. We got flashing lights in the area. Cops and everything are off onto the right shoulder. However, traffic is a bit slow. Then once you get to downtown, about 10 or 11 minutes to get to the split. Westbound 24, about 10 or 11 minutes from the ridge cut to downtown. 153 is good between I-75 and the dam. 75 looking good between Cleveland and Dalton. Watch out for an accident. Shalford at Northmore.
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1: N24 eastbound, a bit of a slow go heading through Marion County. We got an accident on the bridge that crosses Nickajack Lake. Everything out of the roadway, traffic just a bit slow there. Then you're slowing down again as you approach the Lookout Valley exit. We got flashing lights in the area. Cops and everything are off onto the right shoulder. However, traffic is a bit slow. Then once you get to downtown, about 10 or 11 minutes to get to the split. Westbound 24, about 10 or 11 minutes from the ridge cut to downtown. 153 is good between I-75 and the dam. 75 looking good between Cleveland and Dalton. Watch out for an accident. Shalford at Northmore.
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Night Sun on Hits 96. 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

0: Bella Kay, I love it, I love it, I love it on Hits 96, and that's my time. Gino D signing off. Congratulations again to Tucker. Tucker's in eighth grade, goes to school at Bridgeport, Alabama, and he is going to Soaky Mountain Water Park for free because he told me that he learned about the pyramids today and told me some stuff about the burials and everything else that he learned over in Egypt, which I think is pretty fantastic. So thank you, Tucker, for calling in. You win those water park tickets, and tomorrow will be my last opportunity. You need to be a student. You need to call in and tell me what you learned in school. So tomorrow, make sure you pay attention and be caller number 9 when you hear the school bell. As I mentioned, we'll also find out who wins the Teddy Swims tickets. I will tell you some details about a mini contest we're doing over the weekend where you can score Olivia Dean tickets, and then more details about Monday where we kick things off for the Harry Styles New York City getaway. Super exciting stuff. And also at 6 o'clock, doing an artist profile on an up-and-coming pop star. Her name is Izzy Escobar. So we'll begin to know her just a little bit. She's going to be joining me on the show. Lots to look forward to. It's going to be great. I will see you then. Have a fantastic evening. XYZ with Eric Zachary is up next on Hits 96.
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0: 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Keep the party going tonight with XYZ with Eric Zachary. 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
1: Yeah. Thank you, thank you, thank you. 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
1: It's called XYZ Throwback. Three songs, they all came out in the same year. What year was it? That's what Jordan and I are going to try to figure out for you at home.
2: Yep.
1: You will probably get it right at home and we won't. Kind of how it goes.
2: I've been winning.
1: Jordan's been on a streak. Audrey, you picked the songs.
3: I did.
1: You know the year now?
3: No.
1: What do you mean no?
3: No, like, I had told you I have to hear the first song.
1: So you're, so playing,
2: you're playing too?
3: Yeah.
2: Oh my God.
3: But except I have Google.
1: Song number one. What is this?
2: I don't even know what this is.
1: This is from Camp Rock?
3: No.
1: This is what I think Camp Rock sounds
2: like. Yeah, I have no idea what that was.
3: Oh, this is the Vamps.
1: The Vamps?
3: This is the Vamps with Somebody to You.
2: Okay. So you know the answer now?
3: Yeah, I know the answer
1: now. Who are
3: the
1: Vamps?
2: I don't know anything.
3: What do you mean, who are the Vamps?
1: I know of them.
3: Here, yeah, don't act crazy.
1: Song number two. Jordan, I'm assuming you don't have a guess.
2: I have no idea.
1: Song two. Because you know I'm all about that. Meghan Trainor, all about that bass. No trouble.
2: Ooh. Okay. I'm
1: all about that bass. I have a pretty...
2: I'm circling.
1: Solid.
2: Yeah.
1: I'm just going to go for it. I'm going to say 2015.
2: Okay, 2015. Okay.
1: Lock it in.
2: Locking in 2015 from Eric.
1: Yeah.
2: I am not locking in yet. I want to hear one more song.
1: Yeah. Jeremiah. Don't tell him. Well, I haven't heard this in a while.
2: Yeah.
3: Don't tell him. You haven't heard this song. They played this song in the club all the time still.
1: Well, that's because in the Chicago clubs, they go, you know I'm from Chicago? And that's like a huge moment.
3: For sure.
1: We also just don't go to the clubs anymore.
2: I'm just going to go 2016.
1: Yeah, you might be right. It's one of those two for sure. It's not 2014. I think it's 2015. I think I'm right.
2: Okay.
1: Yeah.
2: Okay. Audrey?
3: You're wrong. It's 2014.
2: Is it?
3: Oh, yes. It's 2014.
1: Wow. Because I interviewed Meghan Trainor at a red carpet event, and she had just popped off, and I wasn't that experienced yet, hand up, and I knew that she had like a love for Steve Harvey, and I asked her something about it, and it really ruined the interview.
3: Oh, man.
1: And it just has really stuck with me. Wow, I really thought that was 2015.
3: No, okay. It was 2014. Sorry.
1: Rather Be would have helped me.
3: Yeah.
1: For sure.
3: Well, that's why I didn't put it in there.
1: I love that song.
2: Right.
1: So Jordan's streak is done.
2: Okay, you don't have to say it like that.
1: I'm just saying, because even though I lost, it's still kind of a win for me.
2: Sure,
1: personally.
2: Yeah. You don't want to see anybody else win.
1: I just don't want to see you win. Damn. XYZ Throwback. 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